0: Mira.
1: Oh baby, I'm thinking maybe that you were always a piece of shh. You're rubbing your dirt on everyone's curb. 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

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We hold these truths to be self-evident that all men are created equal.

0: Zimbai slágermegy. 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A 36.
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Call it a sex scene. The back is a nice tease. I tried to escape. My life is an x-ray. I'm sorry, a sex tape. You only get one take. 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Bullying anxiety in 3, 2, 1.

0: Magyarország legjobb DJ-ivel.
1: Hey, you there.
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1: Yeah, play the Sandstorm track.
2: What do you mean?
1: You know, the one that goes na na na na na na na na na na.
2: Oh yeah, you mean this one.